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2: Partly cloudy tonight and 9 degrees. Tomorrow it'll be partly sunny and windy with a high of 27. Tuesday, a mix of sun and cloud, 27 degrees, and partly sunny for Wednesday with a high of 24. Current weather conditions can be found anytime on your Okotoks Online app. I'm Judy Peters.
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2: Partly cloudy tonight and 9 degrees. Tomorrow it'll be partly sunny and windy with a high of 27. Tuesday, a mix of sun and cloud, 27 degrees, and partly sunny for Wednesday with a high of 24. Current weather conditions can be found anytime on your Okotoks Online app. I'm Judy Peters.
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1: Okotoks online weather.
2: Partly cloudy tonight and 9 degrees. Tomorrow it'll be partly sunny and windy with a high of 27. Tuesday, a mix of sun and cloud, 27 degrees, and partly sunny for Wednesday with a high of 24. Current weather conditions can be found anytime on your Okotoks online app. I'm Judy Peters.
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0: Know a teacher at a local school who deserves a standing ovation?
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2: Partly cloudy tonight and 9 degrees. Tomorrow it'll be partly sunny and windy with a high of 27. Tuesday, a mix of sun and cloud, 27 degrees, and partly sunny for Wednesday with a high of 24. Current weather conditions can be found anytime on your Okotoks online app. I'm Judy Peters.
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1: 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What's going on?
0: 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I'm here for the Tom's House of Pizza Classroom of the Month.
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4: 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And they've been adding to their roster, adding some new talent as they push toward a WCBL championship this season. 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
2: Partly cloudy tonight and 9 degrees. Tomorrow it'll be partly sunny and windy with a high of 27. Tuesday, a mix of sun and cloud, 27 degrees, and partly sunny for Wednesday with a high of 24. Current weather conditions can be found anytime on your Okotoks Online app. I'm Judy Peters.
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2: Partly cloudy tonight and 9 degrees. Tomorrow it'll be partly sunny and windy with a high of 27. Tuesday, mix of sun and cloud, 27 degrees, and partly sunny for Wednesday with a high of 24. Current weather conditions can be found anytime on your Okotoks Online app. I'm Judy Peters.
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charity barbecues, outdoor concerts, and dusty rodeos. If there's a crowd, we're in the middle of it. 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

0: Know a teacher at a local school who deserves a standing ovation?
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It's officially the season of sunscreen and ice cream, and we're diving right in. 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

charity barbecues, outdoor concerts, and dusty rodeos. If there's a crowd, we're in the middle of it. 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
2: Good morning, I'm Kevin Wallace. RCMP are investigating after a man carrying an axe reportedly walked into an Okotoks home yesterday afternoon. Police say the man walked into the home shortly after noon and told the occupants he needed some stuff. According to the homeowner, a teenager inside the home confronted the man and told him to leave. RCMP say the incident may be connected to another suspicious occurrence reported at the same residence earlier this month. Multiple fire crews were called to a property fire east of Diamond Valley on Friday afternoon. Responders from several departments, including Okotoks and Longview, were sent to the scene near Highway 7 and 128th Street West. Crews remained on scene for several hours, working to contain the fire. No injuries were reported, and the cause of the fire is still under investigation. Nanton Town Council has hit pause on the Tom Hornecker Rec Center renovation project. Council voted on Tuesday to halt the $1.6 million project for further review, citing rising costs, accessibility concerns, and long-term financial impacts. The plan would have moved town administration into unused space at the rec center while leasing the current town office to the RCMP. Linda Southern Heathcott, Spruce Metals President and CEO, has been appointed to the Premier's Investment Council. She joins cabinet ministers and leaders from economic and investment agencies, helping to coordinate a provincial strategy to attract global investment. Southern Heathcott says she's honored by the appointment and looks forward to bringing a tourism and experience-driven perspective to the table. The council, established in the spring, will meet twice a year to guide investment strategy and identify high-impact opportunities across Alberta. And two grizzly bear cubs have made their debut at the Calgary Zoo. Turner and Fritz were found orphaned near Diamond Valley last September. The zoo says the brothers have been busy exploring their new habitat and getting to know their dedicated care team. The zoo says it was believed their mother was killed following an aggressive interaction with a human. In other news, a deal to stop the Iran war appears to be close. However, uranium enrichment for Iran appears to be the sticking point with President Donald Trump. The annual Western Premier's meeting is slated for today and tomorrow in Kananaskis. Topics will focus on trade, the economy, and separation, amongst others. And 21 people are trapped under rubble after a deadly building collapse in the Philippines.
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2: The Vegas Golden Knights are now just one win away from a Stanley Cup final appearance. They beat Colorado 5-3 last night to take a 3-0 lead in the Western Conference Final. The Eastern Conference continues tonight in Montreal as the Habs host the Hurricanes in Game 3 tonight at 6. In the MLB, the Blue Jays lost 4-1 to the Pirates yesterday, but won Games 1 and 2 in the series and now host Florida for 3, starting tonight at 5. And turning to soccer, Cavalry FC blanked Pacific 3-0 yesterday.
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2: We have a couple of hot days on the way with highs of 29 both today and tomorrow. There's going to be a southwest wind gusting up to 60 near noon today. Overnight low down to 11. Looks like we're getting showers tomorrow, though. Then a mix of sun and cloud and 27 by Wednesday. And to see the full 7-day forecast and to read more on these stories, just go to okotoksonline.com. 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

0: 7 after 6 at the Eagle 100.9. Good morning to you. I'm Terry Van Veen. Sun is shining out there, looking really good. Sunrise is at 5:35. Loving these longer days. And boy, I tell you, it's going to be a warm one today, too. Up to 29 with a mix of sun and cloud today. Southwest wind gusting at times to 60 around the lunch hour. Did a little garden work over the weekend. We got the garden in, actually. Cut the lawn for the first time. Yeah, we're doing lots of firsts here for the 2026 gardening season. Coming up here on the show, hang on for Dua Lipa and 5 Seconds of Summer on the way.
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0: Beagle 100.9 at 18:56. Good morning to you, Terry Van Veen. Boy, looking awesome out there. We've got warm temps in the forecast for today. More on that weather on the way in just a few minutes. I know yesterday was an excellent, excellent day for that Alberta BMX day that happened at the Okotoks BMX track near Seaman Stadium. I know lots of folks showed up at that. We also had the Fun of the Foothills Cruiser and also the Duck Duck Jeep on site with Sam and Marcus. Keep listening and keep looking for the Duck Duck Jeep vehicle around the foothills, and also Sam and the Fun of the Foothills Cruiser. It's going to be at events around the foothills over the course of the next several months. And you've got a chance to actually qualify to win that Jeep, that 2026 Jeep. That's that Jeep Cherokee Hybrid. It's valued at over $55,000. I'll have another cue to text coming up later on this morning. Chance to get in there and a chance to qualify for the Jeep and win some tickets for Callaway Park.
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0: No trouble spots in the foothills or the city of Calgary this morning. Looking really good. 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
7: It's going
6: to
7: be a really warm day today. A mix of sun and cloud and a southwest wind gusting at times to 60 around lunchtime. Up to 29 clouds tonight. A southwest wind around 60, diminishing down to 11. Tomorrow, sun and cloud, chance of showers, risk of a thunderstorm. Warm again, 29 for the high. And for Wednesday, sun and cloud up to 27. Weather details 24/7 on OkotoksOnline.com.
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0: 27 after 6 at the Eagle 100.9. It's going to be a warm one today. That's the topic of the day. 29 degrees in the forecast with a mix of sun and cloud. Got a news update coming up here at 6:30 with Kevin Wallace. Here's Cameron Whitcomb, you and me from the Eagle 100.9.
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0: 20 minutes in front of 7 o'clock drive in here at the Eagle 100.9. Hope you had a great weekend. We had the Fun in the Foothills Summer Cruiser out there and also the Duck Duck Jeep. And a variety of events over the weekend, including the Art on the Lawn event at the Okotoks Art Gallery and Alberta BMX Days at the Okotoks BMX Track. You can actually get in the draw for that 2026 Jeep Cherokee Limited Hybrid later on today. A chance to qualify to get in for the draw for the vehicle and qualify to win some tickets for Callaway Park. Listen for the cue to text this morning. Okay, we'll do that again. I'll do that maybe in the 7 o'clock hour. How's that for a hint?
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0: No trouble spots in the foothills or the city of Calgary this morning. Looking really good. If you see anything out there, give me your traffic tip for Chip. 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

0: 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I'm your new principal from the Eagle 100.9.
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9: It's going to be a really warm day today. A mix of sun and cloud and a southwest wind gusting at times to 60 around lunchtime, up to 29. Clouds tonight. A southwest wind around 60, diminishing down to 11. Tomorrow, sun and cloud, chance of showers, risk of a thunderstorm. Warm again, 29 for the high. And for Wednesday, sun and cloud up to 27. Weather details 24/7 on OkotoksOnline.com. Quarter to seven on the drive-in on a Monday. 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

0: Sam Drysdale on the Eagle, 100.9. I'm Terry Van Veen, 652. Good morning. Hope you're doing great. Didn't see any hockey. Played a little hockey over the weekend, actually. Did a little rec hockey, but I didn't really watch a lot. Took a bit of a break from the NHL playoffs. And wow, staying up to date here, Vegas Golden Knights up 3-0 against the Avalanche after another win yesterday. That's something else. We've got another game going on tonight. It's the Hurricanes and the Canadiens. That series a little bit tighter. Yeah, it's tied at 1-1. Yeah, Canadiens, of course, hoping to push on to that Stanley Cup final. It's getting exciting.
1: The Manitoba Forage and Grassland Association is looking for alfalfa growers interested in being part of the Green Gold program. Executive Director Duncan Morrison says the purpose is to determine the best time for the first cut of hay in order to get the highest relative feed value.
2: We want to encourage growers to be strategic with their alfalfa crop harvest, especially that first cut. You know, making decisions based on specific feed and market needs, and then field observations. And each year we ask producers with alfalfa fields to sign up. And we're looking for, you know, fairly new and good condition. And then what we do is we have the producers go out and clip their plants and send samples in and to central testing laboratories.
1: Morrison says with dozens of alfalfa growers submitting samples 2 times per week, those lab tested results then allow the association to determine when the best day is for producers to do their first cut. For Golden West, I'm Shannon Duick.
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12: It's going to be a great day today. Sunny cloud, a bit of a wind. Southwest wind gusting at times to 60. Highs around 29 degrees. It's already 9 at the Eagle Studios in Okotoks.

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1: Okotoks Online weather.
0: We have a couple of hot days on the way with highs of 29 both today and tomorrow. There's going to be a southwest wind gusting up to 60 near noon today. Overnight low down to 11. Looks like we're getting showers tomorrow, though. Then a mix of sun and cloud and 27 by Wednesday. And to see the full 7-day forecast and to read more on these stories, just go to OkotoksOnline.com. I'm Kevin Wallace.
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0: We're the Eagle, 100.9 of Terry Van Veen. Good morning to you. Hope you had a fantastic weekend. Maybe you were out doing some yard work over the weekend. We actually got the garden planted. We're pretty happy about that. Going to be warm today, 29 degrees. Well, you have a chance to win a 2026 Jeep Cherokee Limited Hybrid with your Alberta Jeep dealers at the Eagle 100.9. Yes, it's called Duck Duck Jeep. Yeah, great, great promo going on throughout the course of the summer. And yeah, you know what? How about another cue to text? This is it.
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9: 11 after 7, looking great out there. Pretty easy to get outside today with that blue sky and 29 in the forecast. Wow. Here's Shaboozy. Good news on the Eagle 100.9.

0: We're the Eagle 100.9, 18 minutes after 7 o'clock on this Monday, May the 25th. Could not believe the weekend. I'm still talking about it. The weather was outstanding. Just great. Maybe you got the garden in. We did. We got it done. That was a lot of fun, actually. I cut the lawn for the first time as well. A lot of firsts going on over the weekend. We had that Alberta BMX Day yesterday as well at the BMX track in Okotoks. The kids had a lot of fun there, too. And the fun of the Foothills Cruiser was on site as well. It's going to be out and about again this week. Stay tuned for details on locations and such. Chance to connect with Sam and see what's going on. And we're going to be at all the great events here in the Foothills area over the course of the summer. So it's going to be really, really fun. The Fun in the Foothills Cruiser, sponsored by CarStar in Okotoks, CarStar in High River, as well as Domino's Pizza.
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0: It's going to be a really warm day today. A mix of sun and cloud and a southwest wind gusting at times to 60 around lunchtime, up to 29. Clouds tonight. A southwest wind around 60, diminishing down to 11. Tomorrow, sun and cloud, chance of showers, risk of a thunderstorm. Warm again, 29 for the high. And for Wednesday, sun and cloud up to 27. Weather details 24/7 on OkotoksOnline.com.
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0: Colorado Avalanche are now just one win away from being ousted from the Stanley Cup playoffs. The Vegas Golden Knights knocked off Colorado 5-3 last night to grab a commanding 3-0 lead in the Western Conference Final. Meanwhile, the Eastern Conference Final continues tonight in Montreal, with the Canadiens hosting the Hurricanes in Game 3 at 6. In the MLB, the Blue Jays dropped a 4-1 decision to Pittsburgh yesterday, but still took the first two games of the series. They now open a 3-game set against Florida tonight at 5. And in soccer, Cavalry FC cruised past Pacific with a 3-0 win yesterday.
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0: We have a couple of hot days on the way with highs of 29 both today and tomorrow. There's going to be a southwest wind gusting up to 60 near noon today. Overnight low down to 11. Looks like we're getting showers tomorrow, though. Then a mix of sun and cloud and 27 by Wednesday. And to see the full 7-day forecast and read more on these stories, just go to okotoksonline.com. I'm Kevin Wallace.
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2: That's 7:33. Good morning to you. Monday, May the 25th. Kids are counting down, I think, to the end of the school year, right? It's coming to a quick close. It's going to be rather busy,

7:36, good morning to you. Terry Van Veen, drive in here on a Monday, May the 25th. A look at traffic coming up here in a couple of minutes. Here's Fifi Dobson, stuttering on the Eagle 100.9.

Eagle 100.9 at 7:39. Good morning to you. I'm Terry Van Veen. This is a good news story for your Monday. I just learned about High River officers handing out tickets for good behavior. Here you go. Yes, High River RCMP and Protective Services peace officers will be handing out tickets for good behavior this summer. Individuals making positive choices, demonstrating acts of kindness. This is part of the positive ticketing program. Things like, you know, if you're wearing your bike helmet, picking up litter, helping others, volunteering, or practicing other safe behaviors in the community. Each ticket handed out is accompanied by a small reward from a local business. Love this idea. Yeah, watch for RCMP and Protective Services peace officers handing out tickets for good behavior

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1: Things are looking good here on the drive-in on a Monday. No trouble spots in Okotoks, High River, and in the city of Calgary. I am seeing volumes start to pick up on the major routes in Calgary, including the Deerfoot, especially in that construction zone area, you know, right around Anderson Road, Southland Drive, that area. You're going to expect some slowdowns. If you see something out there, give me your traffic tip for Chip. 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
12: It's going to be a nice day today. A sun and cloud. A southwest wind gusting at times to 60. Highs around 29 degrees. Some clouds tonight. Continuing windy. And then things will lighten up a little bit later on. Down to 11 tonight. Tomorrow, sun and cloud. Chance of showers. Risk of a thunderstorm. Staying warm. Highs of 29. And for Wednesday, sun and cloud, 27. Weather details 24/7 on OkotoksOnline.com.
13: What's up, guys? 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
0: I'm a sucker. The Eagle 100.9.
12: Good morning, I'm Terry Van Veen. Thank you so much for choosing the radio station today. Did you catch any of the hockey game last night? Yeah, boy, I tell you, those Vegas Golden Knights are in the driver's seat with that victory over the Avalanche last night. They're leading 3-0. Hurricanes Canadiens meet again tonight. That series tied 1-1.

0: I think about coffee. Of course, she says it so many times. Yeah, working on my first cup of the day today. Not feeling too bad, too. I'll tell you, it's a lot easier starting the day. I'm not sure what time you get up in the morning. But, of course, I've got early starts here for hosting the morning show here at the Eagle 100.9. And I'm loving that early daylight. Sunrise now at 5:35. Sunset is around 9:30. Loving these long days. It is just awesome. I actually played a little rec hockey over the weekend as well. I know you're thinking, what are you doing rec hockey through the spring and into the summer? But there's nothing like going to the rink, and the weather's so awesome. Loving it. 29 for the high today. Yeah, can't believe that.
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0: 4.5 minutes in front of 8 o'clock here at the drive-in. An update with Kevin Wallace on the way. News, sports. Here's you two. Beautiful day from the Eagle 100.9.

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2: Good morning. I'm Kevin Wallace. RCMP are investigating after a man carrying an axe reportedly walked into an Okotoks home yesterday afternoon. Police say the man walked into the home shortly after noon and told the occupants he needed some stuff. According to the homeowner, a teenager inside the home confronted the man and told him to leave. RCMP say the incident may be connected to another suspicious occurrence reported at the same residence earlier this month. Multiple fire crews were called to a property fire east of Diamond Valley on Friday afternoon. Responders from several departments, including Okotoks and Longview, were sent to the scene near Highway 7 and 128th Street West. Crews remained on scene for several hours, working to contain the fire. No injuries were reported, and the cause of the fire is still under investigation. Nanton Town Council has hit pause on the Tom Hornecker Rec Center renovation project. Council voted on Tuesday to halt the $1.6 million project for further review, citing rising costs, accessibility concerns, and long-term financial impacts. The plan would have moved town administration into unused space at the rec center while leasing the current town office to the RCMP. Linda Southern Heathcott, Spruce Metals President and CEO, has been appointed to the Premier's Investment Council. She joins cabinet ministers and leaders from economic and investment agencies, helping to coordinate a provincial strategy to attract global investment. Southern Heathcott says she's honored by the appointment and looks forward to bringing a tourism and experience-driven perspective to the table. The council, established in the spring, will meet twice a year to guide investment strategy and identify high-impact opportunities across Alberta. And two grizzly bear cubs have made their debut at the Calgary Zoo. Turner and Fritz were found orphaned near Diamond Valley last September. The zoo says the brothers have been busy exploring their new habitat and getting to know their dedicated care team. The zoo says it was believed their mother was killed following an aggressive interaction with a human. In other news, a deal to stop the Iran war appears to be close. However, uranium enrichment for Iran appears to be the sticking point with President Donald Trump. The annual Western Premier's meeting is slated for today and tomorrow in Kananaskis. Topics will focus on trade, the economy, and separation, amongst others. And 21 people are trapped under rubble after a deadly building collapse in the Philippines.
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2: The Vegas Golden Knights are now just one win away from a Stanley Cup final appearance. They beat Colorado 5-3 last night to take a 3-0 lead in the Western Conference Final. The Eastern Conference continues tonight in Montreal as the Habs host the Hurricanes in Game 3 tonight at 6. In the MLB, the Blue Jays lost 4-1 to the Pirates yesterday, but won games 1 and 2 in the series and now host Florida for 3, starting tonight at 5. And turning to soccer, Cavalry FC blank Pacific 3-0 yesterday.
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2: We have a couple of hot days on the way with highs of 29 both today and tomorrow. There's going to be a southwest wind gusting up to 60 near noon today. Overnight low down to 11. Looks like we're getting showers tomorrow, though. Then a mix of sun and cloud and 27 by Wednesday. And to see the full 7-day forecast and read more on these stories, just go to okotoksonline.com. I'm Kevin Wallace.
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6: 8:04, the drive hit here. It is Monday, May the 25th. As you heard in the forecast, it's going to be amazing. Yeah, warm temps today. Here's Olivia Rodrigo on the Eagle 100.9.

0: Regal 100.9 of Terry Van Veen. Good morning to you. You know about our big contest this summer, right? Duck Jeep. This is amazing. You get a chance to win yourself an incredible vehicle from your Alberta Jeep dealers and the Eagle 100.9. It's a 2026 Jeep Cherokee Limited Hybrid valued at over $55,000. 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We did it already last hour. We're going to do it again tomorrow as well. 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

8:15 at the Eagle, 100.9. I know with that forecast, everybody's in a chipper mood. 29 for the high today. Well, this will make you happy as well. Here's Pharrell.

0: How you feeling now? Pretty good, right? It's hard not to be happy with that song. I've discussed that tune with my wife, and we're like, hey, this is awesome. Love that tune from Pharrell Williams. At 19 minutes after 8 o'clock on a Monday, it is May the 25th. Good morning to you. Here we are into a normal week, I suppose. I know the kids are all thinking about the end of school. The countdown is on. I have memories of doing exams. You know, as we wrap up the school year, I always have memories of that. And I think about, I did one time, I think I did three exams in one day. And I remember getting on the bus that day, and I was really out of it. I was like, man, I was just so mentally burnt out. If you are in that phase right now, you're listening right now, or you're a parent of a child that's in that phase, all the best. Get through it. It's part of life, right?
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0: It's been a pretty good drive in this morning across the foothills and surrounding area. We do have a couple of trouble spots, actually, in the city of Calgary. Eastbound Glenmore Trail and Blackfoot Trail Southeast, a two-vehicle incident blocking the right lane. And in the extreme north, southbound Deerfoot Trail and Stony Trail Northeast, a two-vehicle incident blocking the right lane. You spot something else on your drive, give me your traffic tip for Chip. Chance to win a chip repair and get in the draw for that $200 gift card from Speedy Glass Okotoks. Would that be good? You could win. Just share your traffic tips with me at 403-938-0652. That's 403-938-0652.
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4: It's going to be a nice day today. A sunny cloud, a southwest wind gusting at times to 60, highs around 29 degrees. Some clouds tonight, continuing windy, and then things will lighten up a little bit later on. Down to 11 tonight. Tomorrow, sun and cloud, chance of showers, risk of a thunderstorm. Staying warm, highs of 29. And for Wednesday, sun and cloud, 27. Weather details 24/7 on okotoksonline.com.
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0: Colorado Avalanche are now just one win away from being ousted from the Stanley Cup playoffs. The Vegas Golden Knights knocked off Colorado 5-3 last night to grab a commanding 3-0 lead in the Western Conference Final. Meanwhile, the Eastern Conference Final continues tonight in Montreal with the Canadiens hosting the Hurricanes in Game 3 at 6. In the MLB, the Blue Jays dropped a 4-1 decision to Pittsburgh yesterday, but still took the first two games of the series. They now open a three-game set against Florida tonight at 5. And in soccer, Cavalry FC cruised past Pacific with a 3-0 win yesterday.
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0: We have a couple of hot days on the way with highs of 29 both today and tomorrow. There's going to be a southwest wind gusting up to 60 near noon today. Overnight low down to 11. Looks like we're getting showers tomorrow, though. Then a mix of sun and cloud and 27 by Wednesday. And to see the full 7-day forecast and to read more on these stories, just go to okotoksonline.com. I'm Kevin Wallace.
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3: Good morning. Great way to start the week, right? With that great forecast. Loving that. Here's Ed Sheeran. This is called Bad Habits on the Eagle 100.9.

0: We're the Eagle 100.9. That's the weekend at Dancing in the Flames, 8:42. Good morning. I'm Terry Van Veen. I've been chatting a little bit about my weekend. We actually got the garden in over the weekend, which was pretty cool. That was a lot of fun. It was a family event. We all got involved. I was digging in there. The boys were helping out, too, and Donna was out there, too. Had a good time. Boy, the weather's looking fantastic, too. I know that we're looking at some really, really warm temps over the next couple of days, so that'll be good. I know, good for the farmers, too, getting on the fields. I have seen quite a bit of activity out there as well, getting crops in across the area. That is good to see as well.
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0: Couple of trouble spots in the city of Calgary here on your commute. Eastbound Glenmore Trail and Blackfoot Trail Southeast. A two-vehicle incident blocking the right lane. Also, a little further up there, southbound Deerfoot Trail, Pagan Trail Southeast, a multi-vehicle incident blocking the left lane. That happened around 8:28. Give me your traffic tip for Chip. 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
15: It's going to be a nice day today. A sun and cloud, a southwest wind gusting at times to 60, highs around 29 degrees. Some clouds tonight, continuing windy, and then things will lighten up a little bit later on. Down to 11 tonight, tomorrow sun and cloud, chance of showers, risk of a thunderstorm, staying warm, highs of 29, and for Wednesday, sun and cloud, 27. Weather details 24/7 on OkotoksOnline.com.
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15: 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Monday in the foothills. Looking good out there. As you heard, forecast is looking awesome. Here's Zara Larson, Midnight Sun from the Eagle 100.9.

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0: Thinking about last night's hockey action. Did you catch it? Vegas Golden Knights in the driver's seat. Yeah, they're up 3-0 after their win over the Avalanche last night. Tonight, that series a little bit tighter with the Hurricanes and the Canadiens. It's tied at 1 apiece. Game time tonight at 6.
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2: Good morning. I'm Kevin Wallace. RCMP are investigating after a man carrying an axe reportedly walked into an Okotoks home yesterday afternoon. Police say the man walked into the home shortly after noon and told the occupants he needed some stuff. According to the homeowner, a teenager inside the home confronted the man and told him to leave. RCMP say the incident may be connected to another suspicious occurrence reported at the same residence earlier this month. Multiple fire crews were called to a property fire east of Diamond Valley on Friday afternoon. Responders from several departments, including Okotoks and Longview, were sent to the scene near Highway 7 and 128th Street West. Crews remained on scene for several hours, working to contain the fire. No injuries were reported, and the cause of the fire is still under investigation. Nanton Town Council has hit pause on the Tom Hornecker Rec Center renovation project. Council voted on Tuesday to halt the $1.6 million project for further review, citing rising costs, accessibility concerns, and long-term financial impacts. The plan would have moved town administration into unused space at the rec center while leasing the current town office to the RCMP. Linda Southern Heathcott, Spruce Meadows President and CEO, has been appointed to the Premier's Investment Council. She joins cabinet ministers and leaders from economic and investment agencies, helping to coordinate a provincial strategy to attract global investment. Southern Heathcott says she's honored by the appointment and looks forward to bringing a tourism and experience-driven perspective to the table. The council, established in the spring, will meet twice a year to guide investment strategy and identify high-impact opportunities across Alberta. And two grizzly bear cubs have made their debut at the Calgary Zoo. Turner and Fritz were found orphaned near Diamond Valley last September. The zoo says the brothers have been busy exploring their new habitat and getting to know their dedicated care team. The zoo says it was believed their mother was killed following an aggressive interaction with a human. In other news, a deal to stop the Iran war appears to be close. However, uranium enrichment for Iran appears to be the sticking point with President Donald Trump. The annual Western Premier's meeting is slated for today and tomorrow in Kananaskis. Topics will focus on trade, the economy, and separation, amongst others. And 21 people are trapped under rubble after a deadly building collapse in the Philippines.
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2: The Vegas Golden Knights are now just one win away from a Stanley Cup final appearance. They beat Colorado 5-3 last night to take a 3-0 lead in the Western Conference final. The Eastern Conference continues tonight in Montreal as the Habs host the Hurricanes in Game 3 tonight at 6. In the MLB, the Blue Jays lost 4-1 to the Pirates yesterday, but won games 1 and 2 in the series and now host Florida for 3, starting tonight at 5. And turning to soccer, Cavalry FC blanked Pacific 3-0 yesterday.
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2: We have a couple of hot days on the way with highs of 29 both today and tomorrow. There's going to be a southwest wind gusting up to 60 near noon today. Overnight low down to 11. Looks like we're getting showers tomorrow, though. Then a mix of sun and cloud and 27 by Wednesday. And to see the full 7-day forecast and to read more on these stories, just go to okotoksonline.com. I'm Kevin Wallace.
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There's Tame Impala and Jenny. 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

0: Shawn Mendes on the Eagle 100.9. The Fun in the Foothills Summer Cruiser is going to be out and about again this week. Look for Sam tomorrow at Foothills Composite High School in Okotoks for that special Foothills Composite inclusive baseball event for students across the Foothills School Division. This is actually going to be a special event. It's with the Challenger Baseball Program at FCHS, empowering students with physical and or cognitive disabilities to play baseball. That is happening tomorrow. Look for the Summer Cruiser at that event, 11 to 2 Howard Park in Okotoks. Special thanks to our sponsors of the Fun of the Foothills Summer Cruiser, High River Ford, Rovas Construction, and KidStop Children's Center.
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2: It's going to be a nice day today. A sunny cloud, a southwest wind gusting at times to 60, highs around 29 degrees. Some clouds tonight, continuing windy, and then things will lighten up a little bit later on. Down to 11 tonight. Tomorrow, sun and cloud, chance of showers, risk of a thunderstorm. Staying warm, highs of 29, and for Wednesday, sun and cloud, 27. Weather details 24/7 on OkotoksOnline.com.
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Yes, I can't believe those temperatures. 29 for the high today. Unbelievable. Things have been warming up already as we work through the morning. 15 degrees right now, going up to 29 with sun and cloud. Maybe a bit of a wind at times before lunch hour.

0: Barry and his Trench of the Eagle 100.9. Did you hear what the High River RCMP are doing? 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They're looking for youth demonstrating acts of kindness, making positive choices as part of the positive ticketing program. Things like wearing your bike helmet, picking up some litter, helping others, volunteering or practicing other safe behaviors in the community. This is such a great idea. Read more about this at okotoksonline.com.
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9: It's going to be a nice day today. A sun and cloud, a southwest wind gusting at times to 60, highs around 29 degrees. Some clouds tonight, continuing windy, and then things will lighten up a little bit later on. Down to 11 tonight. Tomorrow, sun and cloud, chance of showers, risk of a thunderstorm. Staying warm, highs of 29, and for Wednesday, sun and cloud, 27. Weather details 24/7 on okotoksonline.com.

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0: The Eagle 100.9, I'm Terry Van Veen. 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Here's Don LeMaist.
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0: It's going to be a lot of fun. Hoping for good weather for that. The Soapbox Derby back. 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
2: I'm Kevin Wallace with your morning news. An unsettling incident in Okotoks this weekend has RCMP looking into a possible connection between two separate calls at the same home. Police say an unknown man carrying an axe broke into a home Sunday afternoon after reportedly knocking and ringing the doorbell. Alberta RCMP Media Relations Officer Matthew Howell says no suspects have been identified so far and the investigation remains ongoing.
3: The complaint says that it may be the same person who threw oil on the house approximately 2 weeks ago, and the suspect had a machete at the time. But for now, we're still investigating.
2: A large emergency response unfolded near Diamond Valley on Friday after a fire broke out on a rural property. Fire crews from across the foothills responded to the scene near the Highway 7 exit east of town. Officials say crews were on site for roughly 6 hours. The cause of the fire is still under investigation. However, the Diamond Valley Fire Department did confirm no one was injured. Nanton Town Council has put the brakes on a major renovation project at the Tom Hornecker Rec Center. Council voted to pause the $1.6 million project to review rising costs, accessibility options, and the long-term financial impact on the community. As part of the project, town administration would have moved into the new office spaces at the rec center, with the RCMP moving into the current town office. Spruce Meadows president and CEO Linda Southern Heathcott has been appointed to the Premier's Investment Council.

0: It's the season of sunscreen and ice cream, and we're diving right in. The fun in the Foothills Cruiser is on the road, rambling here, there, and everywhere. 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
1: It's going to be a nice day today. A sunny cloud, a southwest wind gusting at times to 60, highs around 29 degrees. Some clouds tonight, continuing windy, and then things will lighten up a little bit later on. Down to 11 tonight. Tomorrow, sun and cloud, chance of showers, risk of a thunderstorm. Staying warm, highs of 29. And for Wednesday, sun and cloud, 27. Weather details 24/7 on OkotoksOnline.com.
0: Charity barbecues, outdoor concerts, and dusty rodeos. There's a crowd. We're in the middle of it. 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
2: It's going to be a nice day today. Sun and cloud, a southwest wind gusting at times to 60, highs around 29 degrees. Some clouds tonight, continuing windy, and then things will lighten up a little bit later on. Down to 11 tonight. Tomorrow, sun and cloud, chance of showers, risk of a thunderstorm. Staying warm, highs of 29, and for Wednesday, sun and cloud, 27. Weather details 24/7 on OkotoksOnline.com.
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0: The weekend on the Eagle 100.9 over the weekend. The Fun of the Foothills Summer Cruiser was out and about at the Art on the Lawn event at the Okotoks Art Gallery and also at Alberta BMX Days at the Okotoks BMX track. Watch for Sam in the vehicle this week. He's going to be actually at Foothills Composite High School tomorrow for that inclusive baseball event that's happening from 11 to 2. That'll be at Howard Park in Okotoks. This is in partnership with Challenger Baseball. It empowers students with physical and or cognitive disabilities to play baseball. It's a great event tomorrow, and you will see the Fun of the Foothills Summer Cruiser at that event at Howard Park in Okotoks. Special thanks to all of our sponsors of the Fun of the Foothills Cruiser, including GM Mechanical, the town of Okotoks, and Nelson Homes.
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0: 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Get that chip or crack in your windshield fixed today at Speedy Glass Okotoks, because getting a windshield repaired or replaced shouldn't be a pain in the glass.
2: Good morning. I'm Kevin Wallace. RCMP are investigating after a man carrying an axe reportedly walked into an Okotoks home yesterday afternoon. Police say the man walked into the home shortly after noon and told the occupants he needed some stuff. According to the homeowner, a teenager inside the home confronted the man and told him to leave. RCMP say the incident may be connected to another suspicious occurrence reported at the same residence earlier this month. Multiple fire crews were called to a property fire east of Diamond Valley on Friday afternoon. Responders from several departments, including Okotoks and Longview, were sent to the scene near Highway 7 and 128th Street West. Crews remained on scene for several hours, working to contain the fire. No injuries were reported, and the cause of the fire is still under investigation. Nanton Town Council has hit pause on the Tom Hornecker Rec Center renovation project. Council voted on Tuesday to halt the $1.6 million project for further review, citing rising costs, accessibility concerns, and long-term financial impacts. The plan would have moved town administration into unused space at the rec center while leasing the current town office to the RCMP. Linda Southern Heathcott, Spruce Metals president and CEO, has been appointed to the Premier's Investment Council. She joins cabinet ministers and leaders.

0: from economic and investment agencies helping to coordinate a provincial strategy to attract global investment. Southern Heathcott says she's honored by the appointment and looks forward to bringing a tourism and experience-driven perspective to the table. The council, established in the spring, will meet twice a year to guide investment strategy and identify high-impact opportunities across Alberta. And two grizzly bear cubs have made their debut at the Calgary Zoo. Turner and Fritz were found orphaned near Diamond Valley last September. The zoo says the brothers have been busy exploring their new habitat and getting to know their dedicated care team. The zoo says it was believed their mother was killed following an aggressive interaction with a human. In other news, a deal to stop the Iran war appears to be close. However, uranium enrichment for Iran appears to be the sticking point with President Donald Trump. The annual Western Premier's meeting is slated for today and tomorrow in Kananaskis. Topics will focus on trade, the economy, and separation, amongst others. And 21 people are trapped under rubble after a deadly building collapse in the Philippines.
1: Okotoks Online Sports.
0: The Vegas Golden Knights are now just one win away from a Stanley Cup final appearance. They beat Colorado 5-3 last night to take a 3-0 lead in the Western Conference Final. The Eastern Conference continues tonight in Montreal as the Habs host the Hurricanes in Game 3 tonight at 6. In the MLB, the Blue Jays lost 4-1 to the Pirates yesterday, but won games 1 and 2 in the series and now host Florida for 3, starting tonight at 5. And turning to soccer, Cavalry FC blank Pacific 3-0 yesterday.
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0: We have a couple of hot days on the way with highs of 29 both today and tomorrow. There's going to be a southwest wind gusting up to 60 near noon today. Overnight low down to 11. Looks like we're getting showers tomorrow, though. Then a mix of sun and cloud and 27 by Wednesday. And to see the full 7-day forecast and read more on these stories, just go to okotoksonline.com. I'm Kevin Wallace.
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2: It's going to be a nice day today. A sunny cloud, a southwest wind gusting at times to 60, highs around 29 degrees. Some clouds tonight, continuing windy, and then things will lighten up a little bit later on. Down to 11 tonight. Tomorrow, sun and cloud, chance of showers, risk of a thunderstorm. Staying warm, highs of 29. And for Wednesday, sun and cloud, 27. Weather details 24/7 on okotoksonline.com.
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Good morning, Ontario Fan Fiend. Hope you're doing great. Thanks for listening to the Eagle 100.9. Got a brand new song here from Taylor Swift. This is called Elizabeth Taylor.

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Whether it's a chilly cook-off or a local festival, find us where the summer fun is happening. 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
3: It's going to be a nice day today. Sun and cloud, a southwest wind gusting at times to 60, highs around 29 degrees. Some clouds tonight, continuing windy, and then things will lighten up a little bit later on. Down to 11 tonight. Tomorrow, sun and cloud, chance of showers, risk of a thunderstorm. Staying warm, highs of 29. And for Wednesday, sun and cloud, 27. Weather details 24/7 on OkotoksOnline.com.
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0: Tegan and Sarah on the Eagle 100.9 coming up on 12 o'clock here. News updates at the top of the hour with Emily Rogers from the Eagle Newsroom. Ken O'Neill coming up this afternoon. Also Candace Johnson. And by the way, she will be picking a qualifier from this morning's Cue to Text with Duck Duck Jeep. Somebody will be getting the draw to win that 2026 Jeep Cherokee Limited Hybrid from your Alberta Jeep dealers and the Eagle 100.9, along with some tickets for Callaway Park. We do that every day. Listen again tomorrow. I'll do another Cue to Text for you to qualify to win with Callaway, and also your Alberta Jeep dealers get in for Duck Duck Jeep, the 2026 Jeep Cherokee Limited Hybrid. Boy, I tell you, that's an awesome, awesome prize. 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
1: Alfalfa producers in Manitoba are again invited to take part in the Green Gold Program. Duncan Morrison, executive director of the Manitoba Forage and Grassland Association, says through the program, producers are invited to clip their plants two times a week and send samples to a laboratory for testing. That will determine the best time for the first cut of hay in order to get the highest relative feed value.
2: They run the tests on it, and you know, they kind of goes up, and then all of a sudden it starts to decrease in value. So those are when we send out the signal, like, cut now. And so we sent out twice weekly reports, and based on those clips, based on, you know, it's very producer volunteer, and, you know, it comes out and it tends to be working quite well.
1: Morrison says, though the first cut of hay in southern Manitoba can happen as early as the end of May, it traditionally occurs within the first 2 weeks of June. For Golden West, I'm Shannon Duick.
3: In a hurry to drive and get some errands done during lunch? Remember that a lot of kids are also hurrying to and from school. Thanks for driving safe and keeping us safe.
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1: Okotoks Online weather.
10: A mix of sun and cloud, getting up to 29. Clouds will stick around for the evening with a low of 11 overnight. And there's sun and cloud for Tuesday with the chance of showers and the risk of a thunderstorm with highs of 29. For the full 7-day forecast, visit okotoksonline.com. 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
6: A mix of sun and cloud in the foothills with highs of 29. The clouds will stick around for the evening, dropping down to 11 overnight. There's sun and cloud for Tuesday, bringing a chance of rain and a possible thunderstorm with a high of 29. And there's sun for Wednesday with highs of 27. For the full 7-day forecast, visit okotoksonline.com. 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

0: Francesco Yates and Better to Be Loved with Ken O'Neill. Happy Monday. Benson Boone on the way in just a minute.
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8: A mix of sun and cloud getting up to 29. Clouds will stick around for the evening with a low of 11 overnight. And there's sun and cloud for Tuesday with the chance of showers and the risk of a thunderstorm with highs of 29. For the full 7-day forecast, visit okotoksonline.com. 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
2: Okotoks Online weather.
8: A mix of sun and cloud in the foothills with highs of 29. The clouds will stick around for the evening, dropping down to 11 overnight. There's sun and cloud for Tuesday, bringing a chance of rain and a possible thunderstorm with a high of 29. And there's sun for Wednesday with highs of 27. For the full 7-day forecast, visit okotoksonline.com. I'm Emily Rogers.
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0: Let's talk hockey for a sec.
1: Man, I am loving the playoffs. Saturday night, I thought Montreal was going to take it, but they lost to Carolina in overtime. The series is tied at one each. Last night, Colorado had a good first period and then let it all go. They blew a 3-0 lead, and Vegas won 5-3. They lead that series 3-0 now. Tonight, it's back to the Habs and Hurricanes. Game 3. Go Canada.
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4: 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I am looking for your traffic tips every weekday morning. When I say traffic tips, I mean trouble spots, congestion, that kind of thing, construction zones. If you find something on the morning commute, I'd love to know and pass it along on the air. 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
2: 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With your local news, I'm Emily Rogers. Calgary Police is seeking assistance identifying a suspect involved in a bank fraud scheme. On May 20th, police say a victim received a phone call that

0: Friday night. The Otipemisiwak Métis government brought its kitchen party tour to town, celebrating Métis culture through music, dancing, and community connection. Métis government president Andrea Sandmeyer says kitchen parties have long helped keep Métis culture alive.
1: Even in Alberta, you know, we had to hide who we were. Some of us had to hide who we were as Métis people. So they would get together and just have a great time with the fiddle and guitar and singing and dancing, and it was lots of fun.
0: Residents gathered to take part in traditional Métis activities, including live performances and Red River jig dancing. And RCMP are investigating after a man carrying an axe reportedly intruded in an Okotoks home Sunday afternoon. Police say the man walked into the residence shortly after noon and told occupants he needed something. Police are still investigating whether the incident could be connected to another suspicious occurrence reported at the same residence earlier this month. To read more on these stories, visit okotoksonline.com or download the app. And in other news, three Canadian activists are back in Vancouver after their Gaza-bound flotilla was intercepted by Israeli forces last week. The U.S. Secret Service fatally shot a man who opened fire near a White House security checkpoint on Saturday. And the annual Western Premiers Conference is underway in Kananaskis. Trade, the economy, and separation are expected to be topics.
2: Okotoks Online Sports.
0: In NHL playoff action, the Vegas Golden Knights are now just one win away from a Stanley Cup final appearance. They beat Colorado 5-3 last night to take a 3-0 lead in the Western Conference final. Meanwhile, the Eastern Conference continues tonight in Montreal as the Habs host the Hurricanes in Game 3. Puck drops at 6. And in the MLB, the Toronto Blue Jays are coming off a 4-1 loss to Pittsburgh yesterday, but still took the first two games of the series. They look to bounce back tonight as they open a 3-game set at home against the Miami Marlins. First pitch is just after 5 o'clock.
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0: A mix of sun and cloud in the foothills with highs of 29. The clouds will stick around for the evening, dropping down to 11 overnight. There's sun and cloud for Tuesday, bringing a chance of rain and a possible thunderstorm with a high of 29. And there's sun for Wednesday with highs of 27.

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0: play Adventure of a Lifetime on the Drive Home Show. I'm Candace Johnson. How was your weekend? It was a gorgeous weekend to get outside, get a little gardening done. Finally did the front garden. I mean, finally. We waited till after May long. So I don't know if it's a finally situation. A lot of people in our neighborhood already did their gardens. So I sort of felt like we were a little bit behind. But now we're caught up.
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1: Okotoks Online weather.
11: A mix of sun and cloud getting up to 29. Clouds will stick around for the evening with a low of 11 overnight. And there's sun and cloud for Tuesday with the chance of showers and the risk of a thunderstorm with highs of 29. For the full 7-day forecast, visit okotoksonline.com. 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

the Drive Home Show. I'm Candace Johnson, and this morning you heard it. The DuckDuckG queued a text. Someone at the end of the summer is going to get a 2026 Jeep Cherokee Hybrid from your Alberta Jeep dealers. We're going to call a qualifier.

0: Elijah Wood's Lights on the Drive Home Show. I'm Candace Johnson. This morning, we played it, that Duck Duck Jeep cue to text. 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And now it's time to call our qualifier.
1: Hello.
0: Hi, is this Corinne or Corrine?
1: It's Corinne. How are you?
0: Corinne, I'm good. It's Candace calling from the Drive Home Show.
1: Oh, hi.
0: How was your weekend? Did you get some spring cleaning done or some gardening in this nice weather?
1: Well, you know what? I just moved into a condo and I got everything done that I needed that didn't involve yard work.
0: That's awesome. Does this condo come with a parking spot?
1: It does.
0: Okay, good. Because you might need that parking spot because you texted in the word Jeep this morning and you are officially qualified to win that 2026 Jeep Cherokee Limited Hybrid from your Alberta Jeep dealers.
1: Oh my gosh. Could you ask me what I was doing when you called me and I'll tell you?
0: Oh, sure.
1: I was looking for vehicles online.
0: Baloney. You're looking for cars online as
1: honest
0: I called
1: to
0: you?
1: God. Honest to God.
0: I'm telling you, Corinne, this is some sort of manifestation. I think, I have no control over who wins this, but if you win it at the end of the summer, you better remind me about this conversation we had.
1: I completely, well, matter of fact, I'm not even going to look to buy one till September.
0: Perfect. I love it, Corinne. Congratulations. You're qualified, and we're going to give you a pair of Callaway Park tickets.
1: Oh, my gosh. Thank you so much. My grandson will love it.
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4: A mix of sun and cloud in the foothills with highs of 29. The clouds will stick around for the evening, dropping down to 11 overnight. There's sun and cloud for Tuesday, bringing a chance of rain and a possible thunderstorm with a high of 29. And there's sun for Wednesday with highs of 27. For the full 7-day forecast, visit okotoksonline.com. 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

0: 100.9 with Avril Lavigne. Keep holding on. I'm Candace Johnson. If you're heading to the Calgary Zoo this week, you might see a couple of bears who were once orphaned near us. I would call them our bears. These orphan bear cubs were found near Diamond Valley, and they're making their Calgary Zoo debut this week. We've got the full story on our website, okotoksonline.com.
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2: 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With your local news, I'm Emily Rogers. Calgary Police wants help identifying a suspect involved in a bank fraud scheme operating in the city. On May 20th, police say a victim received a phone call that appeared to be from the Bank of Montreal and was persuaded to disclose her banking PIN, cut up her debit card and credit cards, and await a courier who would collect them. That evening, she received

0: Hannah's Trench, Rhythm of Your Heart on The Drive Home Show. Do you remember a couple of weeks ago when the Crow's Nest Pass RCMP here in Alberta posted a picture of a coyote with hot dogs in his mouth? It has gone viral, not just in Alberta, it's gone global. One of my favorite animal websites, The Dodo, posted the picture today with the caption, "Police in Alberta, Canada share a funny encounter after an officer spotted a coyote with a mouthful of hot dogs running through town."
1: Good morning, students. I'm your new principal from the Eagle 100.9.
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1: 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I'm here for the Tom's House of Pizza Classroom of the Month.
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3: Okotoks Online weather.
10: A mix of sun and cloud getting up to 29. Clouds will stick around for the evening with a low of 11 overnight. And there's sun and cloud for Tuesday with the chance of showers and the risk of a thunderstorm with highs of 29. For the full 7-day forecast, visit OkotoksOnline.com. 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

Pancake breakfast, splash park parties, and 4-H shows. 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

0: weekend. Save your tears on the Drive Home Show. I'm Candace Johnson. Tonight, the Montreal Canadiens are taking on the Carolina Hurricanes. This will be game three of the NHL playoff series. The series currently tied at one. And if you're in Montreal a couple hours before the puck drops at 6 o'clock, the Canadian Forces Snowbirds are set to fly over Montreal to celebrate. Yes, game three tonight, 6 o'clock here in Alberta.
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14: A mix of sun and cloud in the foothills with highs of 29. The clouds will stick around for the evening, dropping down to 11 overnight. There's sun and cloud for Tuesday, bringing a chance of rain and a possible thunderstorm with a high of 29. And there's sun for Wednesday with highs of 27. For the full 7-day forecast, visit okotoksonline.com. I'm Emily Rogers.
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0: Mercury Stampede with your admission. Yeah, Scott Hellman, one of the many performers on the Coke stage, along with Alessia Cara, Lou Kella. Yeah, it's going to be a pretty incredible Calgary Stampede. Once again, Scott Hellman will be on the Coke stage this year.
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0: I'm Candace Johnson. You can see Scott Hellman this summer at the Calgary Stampede with your admission. Yeah, Scott Hellman, one of the many performers on the Coke stage, along with Alessia Cara, Lou Kella. Yeah, it's going to be a pretty incredible Calgary Stampede. Once again, Scott Hellman will be on the Coke stage this year.
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10: 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I am looking for your traffic tips every weekday morning. When I say traffic tips, I mean trouble spots, congestion, that kind of thing, construction zones. If you find something on the morning commute, I'd love to know and pass it along on the air. 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
2: 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With your local news, I'm Emily Rogers. Calgary Police is seeking assistance identifying a suspect involved in a bank fraud scheme. On May 20th, police say a victim received a phone call that appeared on caller ID as the Bank of Montreal. The caller told the victim her cards were compromised and persuaded her to disclose her banking PIN by detailing personal information like the victim's full name, address, and date of birth. That evening, the victim received an alert that a $12,000 transaction was made at a casino. A photo of the suspect is available on our website. With warm spring weather arriving, volunteers with the Okotoks Food Bank alongside members of the Rotary Club of Okotoks have been working to prepare the community learning garden for the growing season. The garden provides fresh vegetables for food hampers and also includes an educational component focused on building healthy communities. The Okotoks Food Bank says it won't be long before the garden is producing fresh produce to support local families in need. Fiddle music and jig dancing filled George Lane Park in High River on Friday night. The Otis Pemsuwak Métis government brought its kitchen party tour to town, celebrating Métis culture through music, dancing, and community connection. Métis government president Andrea Sandmeyer says kitchen parties have long helped keep Métis culture alive.
3: And even in Alberta, you know, we had to hide who we were. Some of us had to hide who we were as Métis people. So they would get together and just have a great time with the fiddle and guitar and singing and dancing, and it was lots of fun.
2: Residents gathered to take part in traditional Métis activities, including live performances and Red River jig dancing. And RCMP are investigating after a man carrying an axe reportedly intruded in an Okotoks home Sunday afternoon. Police say the man walked into the residence shortly after noon and told occupants he needed something.

0: are still investigating whether the incident could be connected to another suspicious occurrence reported at the same residence earlier this month. To read more on these stories, visit okotoksonline.com or download the app. And in other news, three Canadian activists are back in Vancouver after their Gaza-bound flotilla was intercepted by Israeli forces last week. The U.S. Secret Service fatally shot a man who opened fire near a White House security checkpoint on Saturday. And the annual Western Premiers Conference is underway in Kananaskis. Trade, the economy, and separation are expected to be topics.
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0: In NHL playoff action, the Vegas Golden Knights are now just one win away from a Stanley Cup final appearance. They beat Colorado 5-3 last night to take a 3-0 lead in the Western Conference final. Meanwhile, the Eastern Conference continues tonight in Montreal as the Habs host the Hurricanes in Game 3. Puck drops at 6. And in the MLB, the Toronto Blue Jays are coming off a 4-1 loss to Pittsburgh yesterday, but still took the first two games of the series. They look to bounce back tonight as they open a 3-game set at home against the Miami Marlins. First pitch is just after 5 o'clock.
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0: Partly cloudy skies in the foothills, bringing a chance of showers, dropping down to 11 overnight. There's sun and cloud for Tuesday with the chance of rain and highs of 29. And there's sun for Wednesday with highs of 28.
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13: Partly cloudy skies with the chance of rain and a low of 11 overnight. There's sun and cloud for Tuesday with the chance of rain and highs of 29. And Wednesday's looking sunny, getting up to 28. For the full 7-day forecast, visit okotoksonline.com. 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

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Candace Johnson with you. Coming up next, we're going to qualify someone to win a 2026 Jeep Cherokee Hybrid from our friends at your Alberta Jeep dealers. Did you text in the Duck Duck Jeep Q to text this morning? I might be calling you after Dua Lipa.

0: today was your last day on the Drive Home Show. I'm Candace Johnson. It's time to call a qualifier for Duck Duck Jeep with your Alberta Jeep dealers.
1: Hello.
0: Hi, is this Corinne or Kareen?
1: It's Corinne. How are you?
0: Corinne, I'm good. It's Candace calling from the Drive Home Show.
1: Oh, hi.
0: How was your weekend? Did you get some spring cleaning done or some gardening in this nice weather?
1: Well, you know what? I just moved into a condo and I got everything done that I needed that didn't involve yard work.
0: That's awesome. Does this condo come with a parking spot?
1: It does.
0: Okay, good. Because you might need that parking spot because you texted in the word Jeep this morning and you are officially qualified to win that 2026 Jeep Cherokee Limited Hybrid from your Alberta Jeep dealers.
1: Oh my gosh. Could you ask me what I was doing when you called me and I'll tell you?
0: Oh, sure.
1: I was looking for vehicles online.
0: Baloney. You're looking for cars online as
1: honest
0: I called
1: to God.
0: You?
1: Honest to God.
0: I'm telling you, Corinne, this is some sort of manifestation. I think, I have no control over who wins this, but if you win it at the end of the summer, you better remind me about this conversation we had.
1: Matter of fact, I'm not even going to look to buy one till September.
0: Perfect. I love it, Corinne. Congratulations. You're qualified, and we're going to give you a pair of Callaway Park tickets.
1: Oh, my gosh. Thank you so much. My grandson will love it.
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6: Okotoks Online weather.
7: Partly cloudy skies in the foothills, bringing a chance of showers, dropping down to 11 overnight. There's sun and cloud for Tuesday with the chance of rain and highs of 29, and there's sun for Wednesday with highs of 28. For the full 7-day forecast, visit okotoksonline.com. I'm Emily Rogers.
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0: 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Volunteers are preparing the Okotoks Food Bank Community Learning Garden for growing season. Yeah, it was a great weekend to get out there and do a little gardening with the Rotary Club of Okotoks. And of course, this Community Learning Garden is now all set for the growing season. We've got details up on our website, okotoksonline.com.
1: Alfalfa producers in Manitoba are again invited to take part in the Green Gold Program. Duncan Morrison, executive director of the Manitoba Forage and Grassland Association, says through the program, producers are invited to clip their plants two times a week and send samples to a laboratory for testing. That will determine the best time for the first cut of hay in order to get the highest relative feed value.
2: They run the tests on it, and you know, they kind of goes up, and then all of a sudden it starts to decrease in value. So those are when we send out the signal, like, cut now. And so we send out twice weekly reports, and based on those clips, based on, you know, it's very producer volunteer, and, you know, it comes out, and it tends to be quite working quite well.
1: Morrison says, though, the first cut of hay in southern Manitoba can happen as early as the end of May, it traditionally occurs within the first 2 weeks of June. For Golden West, I'm Shannon Duick.
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1: Partly cloudy skies in the foothills, bringing a chance of showers, dropping down to 11 overnight. There's sun and cloud for Tuesday with the chance of rain and highs of 29. And there's sun for Wednesday with highs of 28.
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Well, coming up next, what's happening in entertainment? Why is Katy Perry thanking Air Canada online? 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Here's Speed Demon.

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0: in the know. Here's Candace with what's happening in entertainment.
1: Well, Katy Perry is giving some love to Air Canada after a medical emergency on a recent flight.
2: Because you're hot.
1: Katy, who was in trouble, someone else on the plane had a medical emergency, and Katy, who is dating former Prime Minister Justin Trudeau, posted on X, a shout out to the Air Canada crew. I watched a medical emergency happen on a plane. I was so impressed with the level of attentiveness and quick action from the crew that I just wanted to highlight that level of professionalism. It's been viewed more than 1.9 million times. Well, Ella Langley just revealed 5 major career goals that she hasn't accomplished yet.
3: I just want to be her so bad, it hurts so bad, it hurts so. I just want to be her. I just want
1: to
3: be her.
1: Yeah, on that list, she wants to headline Red Rock. She also would like to start acting, and she still wants to host SNL. Not just be the musical guest, she wants to host it. And the new Mandalorian and Grogu officially kicked off the summer movie season, pulling in a huge Memorial Day opening weekend.
4: I know you're hungry. We'll get you something to eat.
1: Yeah, the latest Disney Star Wars film starring Pedro Pascal was the number one movie over the holiday weekend in the U.S. I'm Candace, and that's what's happening in entertainment.
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2: Partly cloudy skies with the chance of rain and a low of 11 overnight. There's sun and cloud for Tuesday with the chance of rain and highs of 29. And Wednesday's looking sunny, getting up to 28. For the full 7-day forecast, visit okotoksonline.com. I'm Emily Rogers.
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Adam Ronway, it's Run Around on the Drive Home Show. I'm Candace Johnson. Hockey action tonight. Have you seen any Habs car flags? I've only seen like one. Details after Chapel Rowan. Here's Good Luck, Babe.

0: Brian Can't Feel My Face on the Drive Home Show. Tonight, the Montreal Canadiens are taking on the Carolina Hurricanes. This will be game three of the NHL playoff series. The series currently tied at one, and if you're in Montreal a couple hours before the puck drops at 6 o'clock, the Canadian Forces Snowbirds are set to fly over Montreal to celebrate. Yes, game three tonight, 6 o'clock here in Alberta.
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5: Partly cloudy skies in the foothills, bringing a chance of showers, dropping down to 11 overnight. There's sun and cloud for Tuesday with the chance of rain and highs of 29. And there's sun for Wednesday with highs of 28. For the full 7-day forecast, visit okotoksonline.com. 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